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0: Yeah, yes it is.
1: But I thought the old lady dropped it into the ocean in the air.
0: Well, baby, I went down and got it for you.

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The main event y'all be waiting for.

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1: Shut up and sleep with me. Come on, why don't you sleep with me? 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Shut up and sleep with me. 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

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Why don't you sleep with me? Shut up and sleep with me, come on. And sleep with me, shut up.